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It's Greg O. Thank you, our, once again, our very own Rebecca for kicking off the evening. I'll be here with you till midnight. So let's get it rolling with Rachel Platten, The Fight Song on WFAV. Like a small-

0: WSAB 95.1 past 7 o'clock. It's Thursday night with Greg O. Reminding you, starting next week, Monday, WFAV 95.1 has your tickets to see one of the hottest shows of the summer. It's Ed Sheeran live at Soldier Field Saturday, June 27th, and you need to be there. 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Brookmont Bowling Center at 200 West Brookmont Boulevard in Kankakee. Dreamland Galaxy at 1190 North Bradley Boulevard in Bradley. Not open yet, but the flyer will be in the window. And Chicago Dough at 545 South Main Street in Bourbonnais. 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
4: The pressure system off to our north, and that'll be sending a cold front across our area. Just some clouds for the overnight hours, upper 40s and a little bit breezy. Some showers in the morning on Friday, but they'll clear out in the afternoon. We should turn sunny. It will be a little windy and our afternoon high in the low 70s. Then our next system rolls in on Saturday from the southern plains, and that'll bring us a really good chance of rain and thunderstorms. Our high in the low 80s. Our Sunday looks good, mid-80s and sunshine. I'm meteorologist Steve Hamilton.
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WFAV 95.1, middle of the 7 o'clock hour. It's a Wednesday night with Greg O. And the night continues with more hits coming up from Bruno Mars, The Kid LAROI. But right now it's Nelly with Dilemma. 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

95.1. I'm with you at 8 o'clock here on this Thursday night. Greg O here till just around midnight. More coming up from Bruno Mars, Nelly Furtado. Right now, here's the Kid Laroi with Stay on WFAV 95.1.

0: WFAV 95.1, almost 8 o'clock. It is Thursday night. It is Greg O. inviting you to join the Storm to Strength Initiative on Saturday, May 30th at the Knights of Columbus in Kankakee for a special fundraiser supporting families impacted by the devastating March 10th EF3 tornado. This night of neighbors coming together to help their neighbors rebuild, recover, and regain strength will be from 5 to 11 p.m. with great food, live and silent auctions, raffle baskets, blackjack, and live music from the John David Daly Band. 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Tickets will be available for $40 at the door, but can be purchased in advance for just $30 through Eventbrite by visiting stormtostrength.org.
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4: Our pressure system off to our north, and that'll be sending a cold front across our area. Just some clouds for the overnight hours, upper 40s, and a little bit breezy. Some showers in the morning on Friday, but they'll clear out in the afternoon. We should turn sunny. It will be a little windy, and our afternoon high in the low 70s. Then our next system rolls in on Saturday from the southern plains, and that'll bring us a really good chance of rain and thunderstorms. Our high in the low 80s. Our Sunday looks good, mid-80s and sunshine. I'm meteorologist Steve Hamilton.
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just might. We're back. It is officially Thursday night. We're getting closer to the weekend, y'all. So let's celebrate like it is. Flying like a bird. You're Nelly Furtado on WFAV 95.1.

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2: That's Amanda Hibbs, the executive director of the Watseka Area Chamber of Commerce.
3: 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Some of the buildings downtown have gotten a facelift. The city of Watseka provides what they call a facade grant, where businesses can fill out the paperwork and apply for this facade grant. 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
2: 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I'm Scott Smith.
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7: A pressure system off to our north, and that'll be sending a cold front across our area. Just some clouds for the overnight hours, upper 40s and a little bit breezy. Some showers in the morning on Friday, but they'll clear out in the afternoon. We should turn sunny. It will be a little windy and our afternoon high in the low 70s. Then our next system rolls in on Saturday from the southern plains, and that'll bring us a really good chance of rain and thunderstorms. Our high in the low 80s. Our Sunday looks good, mid-80s and sunshine. I'm meteorologist Steve Hamilton.
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It's Greg O here till midnight, keeping it rolling with Adele, rolling in the deep on WFAV 95.1.

0: 8 o'clock on this Wednesday. It's Grego. I'm here with you to remind you the annual I Got Your Six Walk and Run will take place at Perry Farm Park in Bourbonnais on Sunday, May 17th at 8 a.m. This 5K was created in memory of Sergeant Marlene Ripmanic and in honor of Sergeant Tyler Bailey of the Bradley Police. WIVR's Denny Case and Best Jess will be on hand from 7 a.m. until 9 a.m. and broadcast from 7 a.m. till 8 a.m. this Sunday. 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
4: We'll push your system off to our north, and that'll be sending a cold front across our area. Just some clouds for the overnight hours, upper 40s, and a little bit breezy. Some showers in the morning on Friday, but they'll clear out in the afternoon. We should turn sunny. It will be a little windy, and our afternoon high in the low 70s. Then our next system rolls in on Saturday from the southern plains, and that'll bring us a really good chance of rain and thunderstorms. Our high in the low 80s. Our Sunday looks good, mid-80s and sunshine. I'm meteorologist Steve Hamilton.
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WFAB 95.1. We passed 9 o'clock for Wednesday, actually Thursday night. It's Greg O here till just around midnight. Still more coming up from Olivia Rodrigo, and this one from Pink, What About Us, on WFAB.

0: early in your 9 o'clock hour. It's Greg O. reminding you, WFAV is proud to shine a spotlight on the communities that make our area special with our weekly Hometown Spotlight series. This week, we salute Watsika, the town that was named after a real Native American woman named Watsika, whose Potawatomi name meant Daughter of the Evening Star. Roy Gregory will be hanging out in the parking lot of First Trust Bank at 120 East Walnut Street in Watsika on Thursday from 3 p.m. till 4 p.m. with your chance to win a family four-pack of tickets to Indiana Beach, the hometown spotlight all this week, keeping it live, keeping it local on WFAV 95.1.
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7: We'll push your system off to our north, and that'll be sending a cold front across our area. Just some clouds for the overnight hours, upper 40s and a little bit breezy. Some showers in the morning on Friday, but they'll clear out in the afternoon. We should turn sunny. It will be a little windy and our afternoon high in the low 70s. Then our next system rolls in on Saturday from the southern plains, and that'll bring us a really good chance of rain and thunderstorms. Our high in the low 80s. Our Sunday looks good, mid-80s and sunshine. I'm meteorologist Steve Hamilton.
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WFAB 95.1, nearly 10 o'clock. It's a Thursday night. It's Bread Go. And the night has just begun. We've got more on the way from Alex Warren and Pink. But here's Dua Lipa, Levitating on WFAB 95.1.

0: WFAV 95.1, nearly 10 o'clock on this Thursday night. Grego, saluting our workplace of the week, Vermilion Valley Bank, located on Peoria Avenue in Piper City. They were nominated by Gene Habercomb. Gene and some coworkers are being treated to some delicious food from the JJC and Lindman Family McDonald's. 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
4: Our pressure system off to our north, and that'll be sending a cold front across our area. Just some clouds for the overnight hours, upper 40s and a little bit breezy. Some showers in the morning on Friday, but they'll clear out in the afternoon. We should turn sunny. It will be a little windy and our afternoon high in the low 70s. Then our next system rolls in on Saturday from the southern plains, and that'll bring us a really good chance of rain and thunderstorms. Our high in the low 80s. Our Sunday looks good, mid-80s and sunshine. I'm meteorologist Steve Hamilton.
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will fade eventually. So if our time is running out, day after day, we'll make the mundane a masterpiece. Oh my, my, oh my, my love, I take one look at you, you're taking me out.

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We're past 10 o'clock. It is a Thursday night. It's Greg O here till just around midnight. Keeping it rolling with Pink. Here's Perfect on WFAB 95.1. Made

0: 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It's past 10 o'clock. Greg O here till midnight. 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
3: She sells books. You can get you a coffee, sit in there and read a book. You can have your book club in there, have a glass of wine. She's got some other smaller little merchandise that she has for sale. So that's a win-win.
2: 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I'm Scott Smith. 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
4: If you're looking for a night out that's actually funny, then put this reminder in your phone for Saturday, May 16th. Stand-up comedian Pat Tomasulo is coming to the Lincoln Cultural Center for one night only, and he's bringing the laughs.
5: Is Jeff Bezos the devil? Quite possibly. 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I really did. But then my mother's birthday was on a Wednesday, and I remembered on a Monday.
4: You've seen him on morning TV, heard his podcast. Now catch him live on stage at 7 p.m. in Kankakee. 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
7: A pressure system off to our north, and that'll be sending a cold front across our area. Just some clouds for the overnight hours, upper 40s, and a little bit breezy. Some showers in the morning on Friday, but they'll clear out in the afternoon. We should turn sunny. It will be a little windy, and our afternoon high in the low 70s. Then our next system rolls in on Saturday from the southern plains, and that'll bring us a really good chance of rain and thunderstorms. Our high in the low 80s. Our Sunday looks good, mid-80s and sunshine. I'm meteorologist Steve Hamilton.
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0: WFAV 95.1. It's getting closer to 11 o'clock, and it's Grego reminding you that starting next week on Monday, WFAV 95.1 has your tickets to one of the hottest shows of the summer. Ed Sheeran performing live at Soldier Field on Saturday, June 27th. You need to be there. 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It's not open yet, but the flyer will be in the window. 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
4: A pressure system off to our north, and that'll be sending a cold front across our area. Just some clouds for the overnight hours, upper 40s and a little bit breezy. Some showers in the morning on Friday, but they'll clear out in the afternoon. We should turn sunny. It will be a little windy, and our afternoon high in the low 70s. Then our next system rolls in on Saturday from the southern plains, and that'll bring us a really good chance of rain and thunderstorms. Our high in the low 80s. Our Sunday looks good, mid-80s and sunshine. I'm meteorologist Steve Hamilton.
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0: gotta swing that. 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

95.1. It's past 11 o'clock on this Thursday night. It's Greg O here till midnight. Less than an hour left in your Thursday. Let's give you one from Lovely the Band, Broken. 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
5: We'll push your system off to our north, and that'll be sending a cold front across our area. Just some clouds for the overnight hours, upper 40s, and a little bit breezy. Some showers in the morning on Friday, but they'll clear out in the afternoon. We should turn sunny. It will be a little windy, and our afternoon high in the low 70s. Then our next system rolls in on Saturday from the southern plains, and that'll bring us a really good chance of rain and thunderstorms. Our high in the low 80s. Our Sunday looks good, mid-80s and sunshine. I'm meteorologist Steve Hamilton.
1: 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I've never seen

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Up next, if you got a chance to see these two, they were performing live in a Cadillac not too long ago. 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

0: WFAT 95.1, getting closer to midnight. It is, Brago. Still got a little bit left in the tank. Got to remind you, this weekend, join Scott Smith live at Riverside's Mental Health Awareness Fair on Friday, May 15th. 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

0: WFAV 95.1. It is a Thursday night, getting ready for Friday, and time for me to get out of here. I'm back on Monday from 7 till midnight to do it all over again. Until then, enjoy the show so great. It's got to be late. WFAV's late show from midnight till 5 a.m. And I'll talk to you soon here on WFAV 95.1.
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4: A pressure system off to our north, and that'll be sending a cold front across our area. Just some clouds for the overnight hours, upper 40s and a little bit breezy. Some showers in the morning on Friday, but they'll clear out in the afternoon. We should turn sunny. It will be a little windy, and our afternoon high in the low 70s. Then our next system rolls in on Saturday from the southern plains, and that'll bring us a really good chance of rain and thunderstorms. Our high in the low 80s. Our Sunday looks good, mid-80s and sunshine. I'm meteorologist Steve Hamilton.
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0: it up. Loving, I'm living, so we turning up. 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
1: We'll push your system off to our north, and that'll be sending a cold front across our area. Just some clouds for the overnight hours, upper 40s and a little bit breezy. Some showers in the morning on Friday, but they'll clear out in the afternoon. We should turn sunny. It will be a little windy and our afternoon high in the low 70s. Then our next system rolls in on Saturday from the southern plains, and that'll bring us a really good chance of rain and thunderstorms. Our high in the low 80s. Our Sunday looks good, mid-80s and sunshine. I'm meteorologist Steve Hamilton.
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0: everyone listens to WFAV 95.1, and that's okay. 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
1: The pressure system off to our north, and that'll be sending a cold front across our area. Just some clouds for the overnight hours, upper 40s and a little bit breezy. Some showers in the morning on Friday, but they'll clear out in the afternoon. We should turn sunny. It will be a little windy and our afternoon high in the low 70s. Then our next system rolls in on Saturday from the southern plains, and that'll bring us a really good chance of rain and thunderstorms. Our high in the low 80s. Our Sunday looks good, mid-80s and sunshine. I'm meteorologist Steve Hamilton.
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my drive to the top, I've been out of shape, thinking out of the box, I'm an astronaut. I blasted off the planet, rock that caused catastrophe, and it matters more because I had it. Now I had, I thought about wreaking havoc on an opposition, kind of shocking, they want a static with precision, I'm automatic, quarterback, I ain't talking second packet, pack it up, I don't panic, better.

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2: We'll push your system off to our north, and that'll be sending a cold front across our area. Just some clouds for the overnight hours, upper 40s and a little bit breezy. Some showers in the morning on Friday, but they'll clear out in the afternoon. We should turn sunny. It will be a little windy and our afternoon high in the low 70s. Then our next system rolls in on Saturday from the southern plains, and that'll bring us a really good chance of rain and thunderstorms. Our high in the low 80s. Our Sunday looks good, mid-80s and sunshine. I'm meteorologist Steve Hamilton.
0: 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You can't stop listening. 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
1: 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Specific rules for individual contests are also listed under the same section. You may also request a printed copy of the contest rules by visiting our offices at 292 North Convent, Bourbonnais, Illinois. 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
2: A pressure system off to our north, and that'll be sending a cold front across our area. Just some clouds for the overnight hours, upper 40s and a little bit breezy. Some showers in the morning on Friday, but they'll clear out in the afternoon. We should turn sunny. It will be a little windy, and our afternoon high in the low 70s. Then our next system rolls in on Saturday from the southern plains, and that'll bring us a really good chance of rain and thunderstorms. Our high in the low 80s. Our Sunday looks good, mid-80s and sunshine. I'm meteorologist Steve Hamilton.
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1: A pressure system off to our north, and that'll be sending a cold front across our area. Just some clouds for the overnight hours, upper 40s and a little bit breezy. Some showers in the morning on Friday, but they'll clear out in the afternoon. We should turn sunny. It will be a little windy and our afternoon high in the low 70s. Then our next system rolls in on Saturday from the southern plains, and that'll bring us a really good chance of rain and thunderstorms. Our high in the low 80s. Our Sunday looks good, mid-80s and sunshine. I'm meteorologist Steve Hamilton.
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1: Low pressure system off to our north, and that'll be sending a cold front across our area. Just some clouds for the overnight hours, upper 40s and a little bit breezy. Some showers in the morning on Friday, but they'll clear out in the afternoon. We should turn sunny. It will be a little windy and our afternoon high in the low 70s. Then our next system rolls in on Saturday from the southern plains, and that'll bring us a really good chance of rain and thunderstorms. Our high in the low 80s. Our Sunday looks good, mid-80s and sunshine. I'm meteorologist Steve Hamilton.
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1: We'll push your system off to our north, and that'll be sending a cold front across our area. Just some clouds for the overnight hours, upper 40s and a little bit breezy. Some showers in the morning on Friday, but they'll clear out in the afternoon. We should turn sunny. It will be a little windy, and our afternoon high in the low 70s. Then our next system rolls in on Saturday from the southern plains, and that'll bring us a really good chance of rain and thunderstorms. Our high in the low 80s. Our Sunday looks good, mid-80s and sunshine. I'm meteorologist Steve Hamilton.
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its faith, our colors will fade eventually. So if our time is running out, day after day, we'll make the mundane our masterpiece. 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
1: We'll push your system off to our north, and that'll be sending a cold front across our area. Just some clouds for the overnight hours, upper 40s and a little bit breezy. Some showers in the morning on Friday, but they'll clear out in the afternoon. We should turn sunny. It will be a little windy and our afternoon high in the low 70s. Then our next system rolls in on Saturday from the southern plains, and that'll bring us a really good chance of rain and thunderstorms. Our high in the low 80s. Our Sunday looks good, mid-80s and sunshine. I'm meteorologist Steve Hamilton.
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1: We'll push your system off to our north, and that'll be sending a cold front across our area. Just some clouds for the overnight hours, upper 40s and a little bit breezy. Some showers in the morning on Friday, but they'll clear out in the afternoon. We should turn sunny. It will be a little windy and our afternoon high in the low 70s. Then our next system rolls in on Saturday from the southern plains, and that'll bring us a really good chance of rain and thunderstorms. Our high in the low 80s. Our Sunday looks good, mid-80s and sunshine. I'm meteorologist Steve Hamilton.
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1: The pressure system over in the northern plains will be drifting into our area, so we could get a few showers today, partly cloudy and our high in the low 70s and a little bit windy. For the overnight hours, some showers around, breezy and upper 50s. We've got a really good chance of rain and a few afternoon thunderstorms on Saturday with that low moving through. We'll be in the low 80s on the afternoon high. Looks like the rain will hang around on Saturday night. Sunday looks pretty good, sunny and upper 80s. I'm meteorologist Steve Hamilton.
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1: That is Ed Sheeran on WFAV 95.1, playing your favorites from the 2000s to now. There's going to be three locations starting on Monday. The Ticket Trail, where you can scan the QR code and sign up for tickets, starting Monday at Brookmont Bowling, also coming soon to Dreamland Galaxy. And also Chicago Dough is a third location there. 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

0: Scott on WFAV 95.1, playing your favorites from the 2000s to now. So coming up on Sunday, it's going to be the annual Rhubarb Festival. They do that at the Kankakee County Museum. The hours will be 10 a.m. till 4 p.m. on Sunday.
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5: Low pressure system over in the northern plains will be drifting into our area, so we could get a few showers today. Partly cloudy and our high in the low 70s and a little bit windy. For the overnight hours, some showers around, breezy and upper 50s. We've got a really good chance of rain and a few afternoon thunderstorms on Saturday with that low moving through. We'll be in the low 80s on the afternoon high. Looks like the rain will hang around on Saturday night. Sunday looks pretty good, sunny and upper 80s. I'm meteorologist Steve Hamilton.
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If you're looking at the weekend, Pat Tomasulo returns to the area. We'll perform stand-up comedy at Lincoln Cultural Center in Kankakee, Saturday night at 7. Details, kvta.org. All right, music on the way from Alex Warren and Christina Aguilera. Now it is Pink.

Clouds this morning, slight chance of rain, and then clearing in the afternoon. High about 70. It's WFAV 95.1. Hi there, it's Scott Smith. After the morning show today, I'll check in from the Riverside Mental Health Awareness Fair in Bradley at the Riverside Atrium. Outside in the parking lot, you'll see the whole setup today. It goes from 10 till 2. I'll be there from 10 till 11 on WFAV 95.1. 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
0: 552. Well, clouds this morning, slight chance for rain, clearing in the afternoon, high about 70, and then 50-50 chance of rain overnight, low of 60.

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Hey, wanted to play the song that Max released with Andy Grammer, and it's really good. It's called The Thing I Love. WFAV 95.1. Hi there, this is Scott Smith. The Scott Show is on the air. Everywhere. All over. At least that's what I'm telling myself. All right, Post Malone, Doja Cat, I like you.

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1: December 30, 2021. Sergeant Marlene Ritmanek, Bradley Police Department.
2: The 2026 Law Enforcement Officers Memorial Ceremony was held yesterday morning at the memorial on the north lawn of the Kankakee County Courthouse. Kankakee County State's Attorney Jim Rowe opened up the ceremony.
3: Today's not just about mourning the loss. It's about remembering the courage. It's about preserving legacy. It's about renewing our commitment to justice, to integrity, and to service in the face of danger and sacrifice.
2: Special Agent Ryan Presley with the FBI Springfield office was the featured speaker of the ceremony. Around 200 people were in attendance. That's the latest. I'm Jake Lamore on WFAV.
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11: Low pressure system over in the northern plains will be drifting into our area, so we could get a few showers today. Partly cloudy and our high in the low 70s and a little bit windy. For the overnight hours, some showers around, breezy and upper 50s. We've got a really good chance of rain and a few afternoon thunderstorms on Saturday with that low moving through. We'll be in the low 80s on the afternoon high. It looks like the rain will hang around on Saturday night. Sunday looks pretty good, sunny and upper 80s. I'm meteorologist Steve Hamilton.
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It's Scott Smith on WFAV 95.1. I will be broadcasting live this morning from the Riverside Mental Health Awareness Fair. I'm bringing your Indiana Beach tickets you can win, too. I'll be there 10 till 11 in the Riverside Atrium parking lot on Kennedy in Bradley. I'll be there 10 till 11. The Riverside Mental Health Awareness Fair goes from 10 to 2. A lot of mental wellness and other resources there. It's just a nice day to be out there. So I hope you can join me. We've been doing this for a number of years. 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

It's Friday morning. Hey, we're getting close to the weekend. WFAV 95.1. We got Rob Thomas on the vocals, and this dude is so good at the guitar. Santana is actually has his band coming to Tinley Park this summer. Let's hear Smooth.

WFAV 95.1, Chicago Bears schedule was released yesterday, and the NFL turns this into a major event. We now know, since the Bears are good and winning games, they get a lot of, you know, prime time games. That means like nights, like Thursdays, Monday nights. They're playing on Thanksgiving in Detroit at noon. Sorry, family time. Well, make family time football time. And, well, on Christmas Day, the Bears are going to be at Soldier Field to host the Packers. Oh, man, this is great. Other primetime games are in the mix, too. And they all ended up a road game against Minnesota will wrap up the season. Like, the last three games, all NFC North teams. So, but the Bears, some are saying they have the toughest schedule. Like, that's not great. But that just means you got to rise to the occasion, right? WFAV 95.1, playing your favorites from the 2000s to now. Definitely looking forward to the upcoming Bears season. It's about 6:40 now on a Friday morning with the Scott Show.

WFAV 95.1, Bruno Mars, I Just Might. The Scott Show, they had a big red carpet. The new Mandalorian and Grogu movie's going to be a big deal. Expected to be released in theaters May 22nd, so we just got a little time. Raven Lene, Love Me Not. Hi, it's Scott. I'll be out at the Riverside Mental Health Awareness Fair today at the Riverside Atrium parking lot in Bradley. I'll be there 10 till 11 later on.

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7: Low pressure system over in the northern plains will be drifting into our area, so we could get a few showers today. Partly cloudy and our high in the low 70s and a little bit windy. For the overnight hours, some showers around, breezy and upper 50s. We've got a really good chance of rain and a few afternoon thunderstorms on Saturday with that low moving through. We'll be in the low 80s on the afternoon high. Looks like the rain will hang around on Saturday night. Sunday looks pretty good, sunny and upper 80s. I'm meteorologist Steve Hamilton.
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One of the music notes, headlines you're going to hear about today. Drake dropped his new album, Iceman. But then, surprise, two more. For a total of three new Drake albums overnight. It's WFAV 95.1. All right, we're about a minute or so before 7 o'clock. Friday morning, getting close to the weekend. Appreciate you being here. 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Jason Derulo. This is Jason Derulo, In My Head Now.

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Hi there, this is Scott Smith on WFAV 95.1, playing your favorites from the 2000s to now as we look at local sports this morning in high school baseball. Scores from yesterday, Cole City shut out Kankakee 10-0. Dwight outscored Piatone 14-7. The Beecher baseball team, 13-5 winners against Moments, and Hersher won their 24th game of the season, 4-3 over Paxson Buckley Lota. Also Central, home win, 7-3. Against St. Anne. In high school softball, Watsika among the winners. They won at Hersher 11-10 in a close one. Beecher won both games in a doubleheader at Moments, and Grant Park defeated Donovan 17-7. 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
2: 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That's the latest. I'm Jake Lamore on WFAV.
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4: 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We're joined by Amanda Hibbs, Executive Director of the Watseka Area Chamber of Commerce. 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
5: Yes, Sonia at the Silo and Homestead venue, they had that mural done. 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There is also a mural of Princess Washakie on the side of the fitness gym in the First Dustin Savings parking lot. So we have a mural there, and I'm hearing rumors that there will be another mural coming soon.
4: The more you listen this week, the more you'll hear about Watseka. 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I'm Scott Smith.
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10: Low pressure system over in the northern plains will be drifting into our area, so we could get a few showers today. Partly cloudy and our high in the low 70s and a little bit windy. For the overnight hours, some showers around, breezy and upper 50s. We've got a really good chance of rain and a few afternoon thunderstorms on Saturday with that low moving through. We'll be in the low 80s on the afternoon high. Looks like the rain will hang around on Saturday night. Sunday looks pretty good, sunny and upper 80s. I'm meteorologist Steve Hamilton.
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Next week, our ticket trail starts on Monday. 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It's a Friday. That's got to make you feel good. Here's Russell Dickerson with Happen to Me.

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WFAB 95.1. And now, like, you're seeing all the different golf outings looking for their golfers. Like, July 10th, the Watsika Chambered has their annual golf outing being planned. It's WFAB 95.1. Oh, wow. Carrie Underwood's going to sing us one.

7:36, I'm Scott Smith, and this is The Scott Show at WFAV 95.1. I sure hope you can take some time to join me today, if you're available. Look, I know we all have a lot going on. Riverside's Mental Health Awareness Fair is today. It goes from 10 to 2. I'm going to check in and let you know about it on the radio, 10 till 11, so right after the morning show here today. It's right there in the parking lot. We've been there a number of years now. The Riverside Atrium parking lot at 400 South Kennedy Drive in Bradley. They have resources and support for mental wellness and different booths and vendors and experts and just a lot of good stuff there in one spot. So take a stroll around, check it out. And make sure you stop and see me. You'll have a chance to win Indiana Beach tickets. We're going to give those away today with Riverside Healthcare. And it's today in Bradley, Kennedy Drive, it's the parking lot. You won't be able to miss it because there'll be the tents set up and there'll be a bunch of people hanging out and doing stuff. Riverside Atrium parking lot. All right, WFAV 95.1. I got to make sure I say that a bunch of times. That's like our address. That's like where we live.

WFAB 95.1. Bruno Mars has those sold-out shows this weekend at Soldier Field. If you're going, we are all so very jealous. But if you go to Bruno Mars this weekend, make sure you check back with us on Monday morning. Let us know how the show was. Here's Shakira. 7:45 on The Scott Show at WFAV.

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Looks like a pretty nice day. Slight chance of rain, then clearing this afternoon. About 70 for the high. Could see rain overnight. Looks like Saturday, chance of rain again. High about 80 and low 80s and sunny Sunday. WFAV 95.1.

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2: It's time once again for Cop on a Rooftop. You'll find cops out on the rooftops of various Dunkin' Donuts locations throughout the area to raise money for the Illinois Law Enforcement Torch Run for Special Olympics. Deputy Chief of the Bourbonnais Police Department, Jason Stuba, says his officers will be at both Dunkin' locations in Bourbonnais.
3: We will be on the rooftops of the Dunkin' Donuts at Bethel and Convent, as well as in the parking lot of the Gas and Wash location at Bourbonnais Parkway and Route 45 and 52. Special Olympics schedules the event to end at 12. We usually stay out there until people stop giving money, which is usually around 2, because we have to get our numbers in by 3.
2: Officers from other departments will be at other Dunkin's throughout the day as well. Stuba says there'll be a QR code that you can scan on your phone if you don't have cash with you today. That is the latest. Have a good rest of your day and a great weekend. Be safe, everybody. I'm Rob West on WFAV.
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9: Low pressure system over in the northern plains will be drifting into our area, so we could get a few showers today. Partly cloudy and our high in the low 70s and a little bit windy. For the overnight hours, some showers around breezy and upper 50s. We've got a really good chance of rain and a few afternoon thunderstorms on Saturday with that low moving through. We'll be in the low 80s on the afternoon high. It looks like the rain will hang around on Saturday night. Sunday looks pretty good, sunny and upper 80s. I'm meteorologist Steve Hamilton.
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Today, May 15th. Some of the famous people with a birthday. Jamie Lynn Sigler, best known for Sopranos, but in other projects too. Birthday today. Andy Murray was a really famous tennis star. Wimbledon win, U.S. Open, some gold medals, the Olympics with a birthday. And singer role model, of course, known for big hits. Bringing people out during Sally to dance in the song. And, well, dating Dakota Johnson is also pretty awesome. All right, it's WFAV 95.1 playing your favorites. Let's keep moving.

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I have optimism about our weekend here. Let's keep it. I don't know if it's going to last, but I have high hopes. High school baseball yesterday. Coal City shut out Kankakee 10-0. Dwight outscored Piatone 14-7. Beecher won 13-5 against Moments. Hersher won their 24th game of the season, and I've been keeping track. They're up 4-3 now against PBL yesterday. Central won 7-3 at home against St. Anne. Now, high school softball, we had Watsika. That was a close one. They won at Hersher 11-10. Beecher won both games in a doubleheader at Moments, and Grand Park defeated Donovan 17-7, among others. And there you go, local sports. Wow, we did a great job, didn't we? Oh, look, I said we. It was pretty much me. 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

0: 95.1 is keeping up with what's happening. 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
1: Riverside Healthcare will host a mental health awareness fair at their atrium building on Route 45 in Bradley today from 10 this morning until 2 this afternoon. Behavior Health Community Liaison for Riverside, Cree Thompson, talked about what you can expect from the fair on a recent episode of the Kankakee Valley Community Happenings podcast with Mike Tamano.
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7: Low pressure system over in the northern plains will be drifting into our area, so we could get a few showers today. Partly cloudy and our high in the low 70s and a little bit windy. For the overnight hours, some showers around, breezy and upper 50s. We've got a really good chance of rain and a few afternoon thunderstorms on Saturday with that low moving through. We'll be in the low 80s on the afternoon high. Looks like the rain will hang around on Saturday night. Sunday looks pretty good, sunny and upper 80s. I'm meteorologist Steve Hamilton.
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WBTS Swim, WFAV 95.1. Hi there, it's Scott. I'm going out into the world, out from this comfortable broadcast studio. And I will be hanging out with you. I hope I see you at the Riverside Mental Health Awareness Fair. 10 to 11, I'll broadcast. It goes till 2, 10 to 2. It's the Riverside Mental Health Awareness Fair. Mental wellness experts and others on site. It should be a really, it's been great every other year. It should be a really good day for it. So I hope to see you there. And I'm going to have your chance to win Indiana Beach tickets later on. It's at the Riverside Atrium parking lot. So it's an outdoor thing. You'll see all the tents set up there in Bradley on Kennedy. It's like across from the Taco John's over there. It's WFAV 95.1. Weekend, Ariana Grande. This is the remix to Die For You.

For the next James Bond, that's no secret. Well, apparently auditions are underway. I am available. I will start diet and exercise right now. It's WFAV.

on WFAV 95.1. All right, how are you sleeping? I mean, a sleep expert says here's the ideal room temperature. Overnight, to increase the chances of a good night's sleep, this sleep specialist from the Cleveland Clinic says a thermostat should be set between 60 to 67 degrees. That's what they say. You do what you like. Be comfy. Morgan Wallen,

FAV 95.1. That is Miles Smith, who is opening for Ed Sheeran on tour this year. The Soldier Field Ed Sheeran shows. We have the Ticket Trail, which starts next week. And starting Monday, you'll be able to go to Brookmont Bowling or over to Chicago Dough. Or, well, it's not open technically yet, but in the window, you can still get the QR code at Dreamland Galaxy of Bradley. Those three locations, just scan the QR code, enter to win for Ed Sheeran tickets on the Ticket Trail. Starts on Monday, and it goes through Memorial Day weekend. This will be good. All right, it's 8:48. Nickelback. And then Jake will catch you up with the latest from the newsroom. We're live and local this morning.

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1: December 30, 2021. Sergeant Marlene Ritmanick, Bradley Police Department.
2: The 2026 Law Enforcement Officers Memorial Ceremony was held yesterday morning at the memorial on the north lawn of the Kankakee County Courthouse. Kankakee County State's Attorney Jim Rowe opened up the ceremony.
3: Today's not just about mourning the loss. It's about remembering the courage. It's about preserving legacy. It's about renewing our commitment to justice, to integrity, and to service in the face of danger and sacrifice.
2: Special Agent Ryan Presley with the FBI Springfield office was the featured speaker of the ceremony. Around 200 people were in attendance. That's the latest. I'm Jake Lamore on WFAV.
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9: Low pressure system over in the northern plains will be drifting into our area, so we could get a few showers today. Partly cloudy and our high in the low 70s and a little bit windy. For the overnight hours, some showers around, breezy and upper 50s. We've got a really good chance of rain and a few afternoon thunderstorms on Saturday with that low moving through. We'll be in the low 80s on the afternoon high. Looks like the rain will hang around on Saturday night. Sunday looks pretty good, sunny and upper 80s. I'm meteorologist Steve Hamilton.
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1: 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I've started watching season 2 on Netflix of Running Point, and well, I just saw they've confirmed a season 3 will happen. So I guess I should keep going. 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
0: Our Watsika Farmers Market is growing. They are expanding. They have a lot of visitors. And that farmers market actually does run every Saturday from 7 to noon. Currently at the Homestead Venue parking lot, you can be a vendor, you can come and sell your goodies, and you don't have to have produce. Like, they have beef, pork, honey, different things like that. So it not only you don't have to do just produce, you can bring things like that to sell. Sometimes you can catch a breakfast there at the Watsika Farmers Market, and that thing has really taken off. I mean, that thing has just become very successful, and trust me, you want to go to the farmers market.
1: We're celebrating Watsika this week with our hometown spotlight. I'm Scott Smith.
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9: Low pressure system over in the northern plains will be drifting into our area, so we could get a few showers today. Partly cloudy and our high in the low 70s and a little bit windy. For the overnight hours, some showers around, breezy and upper 50s. We've got a really good chance of rain and a few afternoon thunderstorms on Saturday with that low moving through. We'll be in the low 80s on the afternoon high. Looks like the rain will hang around on Saturday night. Sunday looks pretty good, sunny and upper 80s. I'm meteorologist Steve Hamilton.
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They're making a spinoff for Big Bang Theory. 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The teaser trailer's out. It actually premieres on HBO Max starting July 23rd. 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

0: 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I have your chance to win Indiana Beach tickets with our broadcast of the Riverside Mental Health Awareness Fair. 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
7: Low pressure system over in the northern plains will be drifting into our area, so we could get a few showers today. Partly cloudy and our high in the low 70s and a little bit windy. For the overnight hours, some showers around breezy and upper 50s. We've got a really good chance of rain and a few afternoon thunderstorms on Saturday with that low moving through. We'll be in the low 80s on the afternoon high. Looks like the rain will hang around on Saturday night. Sunday looks pretty good, sunny and upper 80s. I'm meteorologist Steve Hamilton.
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1: Good morning, Scott Smith, broadcasting in Bradley at the Riverside Atrium parking lot for the Riverside Mental Health Awareness Fair. 400 South Kennedy Drive in Bradley is where we're located. 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You can't miss it in the parking lot. All the tents are set up. And we're talking with Rachel Legess, the Director for Outpatient and Behavioral Health with Riverside. How are you?
2: Hi, good morning. I'm great.
1: All right, so let's talk about the outpatient programs that Riverside has to offer for our community. What can you tell us?
2: Sure. So Riverside's outpatient services include the Pathways Program, which provides partial hospitalization and intensive outpatient services. We work with children, adolescents, and adults. We currently have two specialized treatment programs that include the substance abuse treatment with Suboxone for adults, as well as an all-female trauma-specific program. We also have the behavioral health school liaisons who work closely with local schools, providing individual and group therapy services. Riverside has a psychiatric clinic, and then most recently, our ABA clinic that works with children who have autism between the ages of 3 to 8 years old.
1: Okay, and you mentioned the Pathways program at Riverside. How can someone access that and get more information?
2: Sure. The best way to access any of our services is to contact our central intake department located in Riverside's emergency room, and that number is 844-442-2551.
1: All right, Rachel Legess with Riverside is here, the Director for Outpatient and Behavioral Health. The mental health fair is going on today until 2 o'clock. We're going to broadcast till 11. Tell us what's happening here. What's some of the things going on outside?
2: Sure. So this is our annual mental health awareness fair that Riverside Behavioral Health partners with Kankakee School District 111. Today we have over 50 community partners that are present sharing services, information about their services that we have in our community.
1: Yeah, everyone's set up and you can take a stroll around and meet some new people. Mental wellness experts and other resources are here on site. Thanks for joining us.
2: Thanks for having me.
1: All right, we're live until 11 here at the Riverside Atrium parking lot. Scott Smith checking in once again here shortly.

Langley, and now she's choosing Texas on WFAV 95.1. But you're choosing to hang with us on this Friday morning, and we are so glad that you are. Yeah, it's Best Jazz. After 10 a.m., I am taking over the studio for the good time until 2, and we're looking forward to enjoying ourselves also on another beautiful day to be live with you. And I do have a great affirmation for it, plus a TGIF. Now, Scott will be checking with us because he's out in Bradley, and we'll be talking mental health awareness very shortly on WFAV. Meanwhile, though, Louis Capaldi is no stranger to struggling with the demons in his head, and he is up next for us with Forgive Me.

0: 95.1, Alex Warren. That's a Fever Dream and TGIF peeps. In the weekend, we are wrapping it up in style on this 15th of May. Yeah, it's Best Jazz gearing up for a really great day with you. And to start with our daily words of affirmation, they are inspired by our friends at Harbor House of Kankakee and Watsika. Now repeat after me. I am amazing, I am beautiful, and I am enough that is right. You matter. It's what the front of my t-shirt reads today, and the affirmation is pretty much what it says on the back. But I picked this t-shirt on purpose for today as just a friendly mental health reminder that you do matter. You know, you deserve to take up space. What you say deserves to be said. Your opinions heard and your feelings are valid. So just remember that and try to keep it in mind as you go into the weekend. Plus, keep it here if you're Friday favorites to hear from Scott out at Riverside's Mental Health Awareness Fair. Well, for now, another check of the latest for today on WFAV 95.1.
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2: 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That's the latest. I'm

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8: Low pressure system over in the northern plains will be drifting into our area, so we could get a few showers today. Partly cloudy and our high in the low 70s and a little bit windy. For the overnight hours, some showers around, breezy and upper 50s. We've got a really good chance of rain and a few afternoon thunderstorms on Saturday with that low moving through. We'll be in the low 80s on the afternoon high. Looks like the rain will hang around on Saturday night. Sunday looks pretty good, sunny and upper 80s. I'm meteorologist Steve Hamilton.
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Sheeran's on WFAV 95.1 with Camera. And finally, Friday peeps. So make a plan to tune in and join us for the Coors Light Weekend Power Patrol tonight and tomorrow night, too. Yeah, powered by our friends at Coors Light. It is the biggest party in the area to which you have an open invite every Friday and Saturday night from 7 to midnight. It's a real good time with zero dress requirements, annoying people bugging you, and it's just all around good for your mental health, which it's best, Jess. And we'll be checking in with Scott once again from Riverside's Mental Health Awareness Fair very shortly. But before we do on WFAV, it's the anxiety. Meet me at our spot, which unfortunately is in my brain while I'm trying to sleep usually. So it's nice that they're here today. Enjoy.

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1: Hi there, this is Scott Smith again at the annual Riverside Mental Health Awareness Fair. I'm happy to be back here to tell you about all the things happening at the Riverside Atrium on Kennedy Drive in Bradley. And the outside in the parking lot is where we're set up. You'll see us. April Vaughheiser joins us as the Director of Inpatient Behavioral Health with Riverside, which, you know, Riverside's making a significant investment in the inpatient behavioral health care. So today, can you share with us, you know, what the construction project means for the community and talk about that new space and how it'll improve the patient experience?
2: Sure. Good morning. So during a time where most hospitals are getting out of the behavioral health business, Riverside is actually doubling down and making a significant investment into behavioral health for our Riverside community. You know, most of us are really one job loss, one death, one life crisis away from needing crisis behavioral health services. So the fact that this will be available in our own backyard is remarkable. Our space right now is a little dated, was, you know, built back when the hospital was. So moving forward, we will have a beautiful, welcoming, calming, and therapeutic space to go along with the wonderful services that we still currently provide.
1: Yeah, we're talking with April Vaughheiser with Riverside and about behavioral health, which the needs continue to grow in communities all over. So Riverside is working to expand that access to mental health services and support. Can you talk about that?
2: Sure. So really the front door for all behavioral health care at Riverside is our central intake department. It is conveniently located in the back of our emergency department. It's a safe, calming, private space for anyone that is experiencing any sort of mental health crisis to get the care that they need. Patients also will call us for services, or loved ones will call us, and it will be just before they get to that place of crisis. Family members will ask questions, how they can get help for their loved ones. So we take a lot of phone calls every day as well. So you can really access it by coming to the emergency department or making that phone call. Just for a little perspective, in 2024, we took 2,600 phone calls or inquiries for services, as we call it, for behavioral health services. And in 2025, that was up to 5,900.
1: Okay. So, what's that phone number?
2: It is 844-442-2551. And okay, we are there 24 hours a day to help with any behavioral health needs that you or a loved one may have.
1: Got it. We're talking this morning with Riverside Healthcare at the Mental Health Awareness Fair. And that's going on today till 2, but there are other events happening this month, right?
2: Absolutely. We actually have a great event tomorrow. It is our Coffee with a Doc series. It is going to be held over at Connect Roasters on Main Street, 141 South Main Street in Bourbonnais. Dr. Wenberg, one of our psychiatrists, is going to sit down and just have a practical conversation about stress and burnout and how they impact our daily life.
1: Got it. All right. Well, appreciate your time and thanks for the information.
2: Thank you.
1: And hang out with us because somebody today is going to win Indiana Beach tickets. We have 4 of those. We're here till 11. It goes till 2. It's the Riverside Mental Health Fair. And it goes on today until 2 o'clock, 400 South Kennedy Drive in the Riverside Atrium parking lot in Bradley. Scott Smith, check it in again. We'll talk with Kankakee School District 111 out here as well, coming up with the Riverside Mental Health Awareness Fair. Say.

The new one by Olivia Rodrigo, Drop Dead on WFAV 95.1. You see that Olivia is currently facing some online scrutiny for swapping her micro shorts for baby doll dresses, and they're saying that the new look is infantilizing and, like, or just inappropriate, I guess, yeah. The style of a really short, loose-fitting lace dress, it's kind of giving 90s grunge and reminds me of artists like Courtney Love. Anyone else? Let me know if it's appropriate or inappropriate or like a deliberate punk-inspired stylistic choice. It's best, Jess. For now, that we're getting back to the music on WFAV with Sia's Chandelier. Party girl.

0: WFAV 95.1 TGIF peeps. End of the week. And don't forget to sign up to win a bunch of tasty treats. Yeah, for your office here next week. Yeah, it's your girl, Best Jess. 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Plus, we even send them coupons for free extra value meals from our JJC and Lin-Manuel McDonald's, which the wonderful angels that they are over there. We were hand delivered a massive order of their new and exciting drinks that they've just rolled out. So this week, and I say, you get one for yourself, and a big thanks to our good friends at the JJC and Lin-Manuel McDonald's. Not to mention, though, congrats once again to Gina and the crew from this week's Workplace of the Week at Vermilion Valley Bank. But while you get yours and on the action, it's almost 11 a.m., we'll hear from JT, Kelly Clarkson, and Bruno Mars coming up on WFAV, plus Scott Smith, once again, from out enjoying Riverside's Mental Health Awareness Fair.
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2: Scott Smith, we're live at the Riverside Mental Health Awareness Fair, 400 South Kennedy Drive in Bradley. It's the Riverside Atrium parking lot. I hope you can join me because, well, we have Indiana Beach tickets you can win. The spin and win wheel is here. We always try to bring that along with us here at the radio station. And so many groups from around the area set up outside here with the different tents. Rebecca Parks is joining me to tell us about it, the Community Partnerships Coordinator for Kankakee School District 111. How are you?
3: I'm doing good. Thanks for having me.
2: So Kankakee School District 111 is a co-host for this event, and it's been that way for a number of years. And can you tell us about some of the mental health services the school district offers for students and staff?
3: Yeah, we are lucky to have a partnership with Rise and Thrive Wellness, who is a local practice who provides free therapy for our staff and their families. Along with, for our students, we do have social workers, we have SEL coaches, we have psychologists, sociologists, things along those lines. But we're lucky to have partnerships, many of them who are here today, to provide therapy and mental health and wellness support as well.
2: Yeah, and you use the word partnership. Talk about some of the other partnerships you're involved with.
3: Yeah, so we are in partnership with Riverside Behavioral Health. That's why we're here coordinating today this event. And they provide what's called the hospital school liaison. And so they provide therapy for our students 2 days out of each week. And then we also have partnerships such as Kankakee Forgives, Kankakee United, and many others that are here who come in and provide support for our students.
2: Yeah, this event today, the Riverside Mental Health Awareness Fair, in the Riverside Atrium parking lot, goes till 2 o'clock. We're going to broadcast till 11 and kind of set the scene. I did a walk around and it was great. And there's so many, you know, shout out some of the people here and some of the food options too.
3: Yeah, so we have over 40 vendors here that provide mental health wellness support services for our community, which is an amazing thing to see. And if that doesn't get you, I encourage you to come out and get good food. We have Zarati's tacos here. We have queued up barbecue. We have essential smoothies. And for the first 100, we have free popsicles from La Delicia.
2: All right, well, appreciate your time, Rebecca, and thanks for joining me.
3: Thanks for having me.
2: It's the Riverside Mental Health Awareness Fair, and it's going on right now. Kennedy Drive in Bradley at the Riverside Atrium parking lot.
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12: Low pressure system over in the northern plains will be drifting into our area, so we could get a few showers today. Partly cloudy and our high in the low 70s and a little bit windy. For the overnight hours, some showers around, breezy and upper 50s. We've got a really good chance of rain and a few afternoon thunderstorms on Saturday with that low moving through. We'll be in the low 80s on the afternoon high. Looks like the rain will hang around on Saturday night. Sunday looks pretty good, sunny and upper 80s. I'm meteorologist Steve Hamilton.
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13: Just something about you. Yeah, I'm looking at you, whatever. Keep looking at me. Getting scared now. Right? Don't feel me, baby. It's just Justin.

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WFAV 95.1, Bruno Mars, I Just Might. And who's going this weekend, peeps? Let me see a show of hands, unless you're driving, of course, because that would not be safe. And please keep both your hands on the wheel. Thank you very much. It's Best Jazz. This Saturday and Sunday, Bruno, though, he'll be bringing his first major headlining tour in nearly a decade to Chicago for two nights at Soldier Field. I cannot wait to see all the videos, pictures, and hear all the stories from those in attendance for the romantic tour, like magic. Meanwhile, though, TGIF, I am so glad you are here, peeps. Currently after 11 a.m. on this Friday the 15th, and just another beautiful day to be alive. Plus, all yours until 2, while here for the fun on WFAV and with your favorites, including Kelly Clarkson, Because of You.

0: American Girls on WFAV 95.1. That's Harry Styles and LPs. Remember when the uber-talented American girl, Miss Demi Lovato, she played Katjana, the talented and glamorous Icelandic singer, considered the frontrunner to win the Eurovision competition in the 2020 Netflix movie? It's Best Jazz. I do. I am a big fan of Eurovision Song Contest, the story Fire Saga, and the song she sang in it was beautiful. Now, the real-life European Song Contest for 2026 is currently unfolding in Vienna, with the second semifinals held last night, with 25 countries competing in tomorrow's grand finale. And I'll be back, you know, so we can check out a few of the frontrunners for this year, yeah. But it'll be this time next hour. Well, for now, just settle in for our next check of the latest for this Friday on WFAV 95.1.
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2: It's time once again for Cop on a Rooftop. You'll find cops out on the rooftops of various Dunkin' Donuts locations throughout the area to raise money for the Illinois Law Enforcement Torch Run for Special Olympics. Deputy Chief of the Bourbonnais Police Department, Jason Stuba, says his officers will be at both Dunkin' locations in Bourbonnais.
3: We will be on the rooftops of the Dunkin' Donuts at Bethel and Convent, as well as in the parking lot of the Gas and Wash location at Bourbonnais Parkway and about 45 and 52. Special Olympics schedules the event to end at 12. We usually stay out there until people stop giving money, which is usually around 2, because we have to get our numbers in by 3.
2: Officers from other departments will be at other Dunkin's throughout the day as well. Stuba says there'll be a QR code that you can scan on your phone if you don't have cash with you today. That is the latest. Have a good rest of your day and a great weekend. Be safe, everybody. I'm Rob West on WFAV.
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6: Mix of sunshine and clouds and a little bit breezy for the rest of today. We'll stay in the low 70s, and then we have a low pressure system arriving from the northern plains overnight. Breezy and some clouds and maybe a few showers, upper 50s. For Saturday, we get pretty wet weather. We're headed for the low 80s on the high. Showers and thunderstorms will be likely most of the day. Looks like the rain will continue on Saturday night, cloudy and 60, and then we're back to sunshine with mid-80s on Sunday. I'm meteorologist Steve Hamilton.
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WFAV 95.1 with BTS and Swim. And you like that one right there? Well, the guys, they'll be glad, since the members of BTS, they all actively write and produce much of their own material, yeah. Each offering a different style influence to the group, from like 1990s hip-hop to like a fusion of pop, R&B, EDM, and hip-hop too. Yeah, it's best jazz. BTS is the first all-South Korean group to top the U.S. Billboard Hot 100 and 200. Also the first Korean act to receive a Grammy Award nomination as well. How impressive is that? They must be so proud. And now on WFAV, we have Sweet But Psycho by Ava Max. Oh,

Max and Andy Graham are the thing I love on WFAV 95.1. And hey, this week we're shining the spotlight on Watseka, yeah, one of our amazing local communities that we call home that make our area so special. It's best just and celebrating those who live, work, and play in wonderful Watseka, plus learning new information about it as well, like how the architect responsible for the famous Lincoln Memorial, Mr. Henry Bacon, he was born in Watseka. How cool is that? We've been celebrating our neighbors from our hometown spotlight all week on WFAV. And now we're getting back to it with Dua Lipa, Dance the Night.

0: Hey, congratulations once again to the lucky winner from yesterday morning on WFAV 95.1 during the playlist puzzle, Kendra Cellini of Kankakee. Yeah, she was the first to call in with the correct word after hearing Scott play those four songs, and we awarded Kendra with the family four-pack of passes to Dreamland Galaxy, which includes entry for four, a cheese pizza, and drinks. How exciting is that? Opening soon, we've been telling you about like how amazing Dreamland Galaxy is all week, and we even have some pictures on our Facebook page for you to check out as well, but designed for young, old, and everyone in between, with that really cool virtual reality arcade, also a massive modern indoor playground, comfy family cafe, party rooms, and more. Now, we're going to have another way for you to win passes to go see it all for yourself coming up here next week, and I'll be back with some more on that. Well, for now, happy Friday, peeps. It's Best Jazz and Almost Noon with hits from Train, Jelly Roll, and more coming our way on WFAV 95.1.
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5: 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I really did. But then my mother's birthday was on a Wednesday, and I remembered on a Monday.
4: You've seen him on morning TV, heard his podcast. 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
6: Mix of sunshine and clouds and a little bit breezy for the rest of today. We'll stay in the low 70s, and then we have a low pressure system arriving from the northern plains overnight. Breezy and some clouds and maybe a few showers, upper 50s. For Saturday, we get pretty wet weather. We're headed for the low 80s on the high. Showers and thunderstorms will be likely most of the day. Looks like the rain will continue on Saturday night, cloudy and 60, and then we're back to sunshine with mid-80s on Sunday. I'm meteorologist Steve Hamilton.
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Ray on WFAV 95.1. And how's it going, peeps? It's Best Jess, and I really hope this week was good to you. Yeah, also this Friday the 15th of May and afternoon. Where are you listening from? Let me know. Meanwhile, I'm all yours while in the studio until 2, but hey, on Sunday, Denny Case and myself will be teaming up to help with the annual I Got Your Six walk and run held in memory of Sergeant Marlene Ritmanick, also honor of Sergeant Tyler Bailey of the Bradley Police Department. Now, we cannot wait to be there on the 17th for the good time and a real great cause. The run starts at 8 a.m. and taking place at Prairie Farm Park in Bourbonnais. To sign up and more information, you can visit our community calendar. Well, for now, though, on WFAV, David Guetta and Usher, Without You.

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1: For all the times that you ain't on my parade, and all the clubs you get in using my name. You think you broke my heart, oh girl, for goodness sake.

Baker and TGIF peeps. Thanks a bunch for joining me for the end of the week. It's Best Jess, and back to the European Song Contest Eurovision, which is currently unfolding in Vienna for 2026, with the second semifinals held last night, and now 25 countries competing in tomorrow's grand finale. Yeah, and I'm a big fan of the movie, by the way, that came out on Netflix during COVID, titled Eurovision Song Contest. It was the story of Fire Saga. You know, I love it anyways. And the real life competition with the final 10 qualifiers to the grand finale are currently Albania, Australia, Bulgaria, Cyprus, Czechia, if I said that right, sorry about that, Denmark, Malta, Norway, Romania, and Ukraine. So we're going to check out a few of their front runners here. Yeah, here's Bulgaria, Norway, Australia, and Romania. I'm the Bulgaria!

0: I'm not gonna lie, super tough choices, and there are plenty more to choose from tomorrow night. But if you were to judge for the European Song Contest Eurovision, the grand finale tomorrow, which of those would have your vote? I think I'm leaning towards Romania, but what about you? Let me know. Well, it's time for our next Check the Latest for today on WFAV 95.1.
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2: 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Behavioral Health Community Liaison for Riverside, Cree Thompson, talked about what you can expect from the fair on a recent episode of the Kankakee Valley Community Happenings podcast with Mike Tamano.
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10: Mix of sunshine and clouds and a little bit breezy for the rest of today. We'll stay in the low 70s, and then we have a low pressure system arriving from the northern plains overnight. Breezy and some clouds and maybe a few showers, upper 50s. For Saturday, we get pretty wet weather. We're headed for the low 80s on the high. Showers and thunderstorms will be likely most of the day. Looks like the rain will continue on Saturday night, cloudy and 60, and then we're back to sunshine with mid-80s on Sunday. I'm meteorologist Steve Hamilton.
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1: 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And hey, don't miss your chance to win our amazing Coors Light Weekend Power Patrol Grand Prize Pack for the month of May. Yeah, it's super easy to enter. You just have to send a text to the contest line with the keyword, which is May. So text that to us to get yourself in the action before we announce the lucky winner, which will be the first week of April. So they'll score all the goodies, yeah, from Oliver's, WFAV, Superior Embroidery, and the really cool swag from Coors Light, too. So I say get on it. Yeah, and good luck. It's your girl, Best Jess. Also, Neighborhood's getting us back to the music now on WFAV with, you guessed it, Sweater Weather.
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WFAV 95.1, Miley Cyrus with Younger You. And our girl Miley attended her very first Your Show this week and proudly rocked a Canadian tuxedo double denim look for the Cruise 2027 presentation in L.A. Yeah, creating a major fashion moment in, like, in head-to-toe light wash denim and kind of balancing the casual style with, like, this luxurious accessory. You know, she had pointed heels, also a nice big Dior bag. Anyways, she can wear anything and still look amazing. I swear it's best, Jess. We all know someone out there like that. They're not human, and honestly, it's a little rude. But moving on, because we have Fall Out Boy up next for us on WFAV. It's Sugar going down.

0: WFAV 95.1. Once again, we got to say congratulations to our lucky winner from this week's Winning Wednesday. It was Gil Wetzel of Bourbonnais. Yeah, it's Best Dress, empowered by Bricks and Minifigs and Bradley. They won an amazing birthday prize package from this contest sponsors, including 90 minutes of fun, also custom minifigs, birthday shirt for the guest of honor, build your own demo car activity, demo derby play experience, yeah, and paper products for the party as well. I mean, how amazing is that? Going to be a great birthday when they bring their party to new levels at Bricks and Minifigs. So congrats again to Gil, our lucky listener from yesterday's Winning Wednesday. But we'll be back with a new exciting prize next week on Hump Day. And it's going to be passes to go have a blast at Dreamland Galaxy opening soon in Bradley. So join us for your chance to win it and those lucky keywords on the 20th. Well, for now, almost 1 p.m. with Creed, Neon Trees, Noah Kahn, and more. Coming our way on WFAV 95.1.
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10: Mix of sunshine and clouds and a little bit breezy for the rest of today. We'll stay in the low 70s, and then we have a low pressure system arriving from the northern plains overnight. Breezy and some clouds and maybe a few showers, upper 50s. For Saturday, we get pretty wet weather. We're headed for the low 80s on the high. Showers and thunderstorms will be likely most of the day. Looks like the rain will continue on Saturday night, cloudy and 60, and then we're back to sunshine with mid-80s on Sunday. I'm meteorologist Steve Hamilton.
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Warren. It's Ordinary on WFAV 95.1. And what's up, peeps? It's your girl, Best Jess, in the suit for the good time and another beautiful day to be alive. Yeah, all yours until 2 p.m., also the rest of the hour. And so far, I have been thoroughly enjoying myself with you since this morning. Thanks a bunch for tuning in to keep me company as we wrap up another work week in style. And any big plans for the days ahead? Let me know, all right? But I'll be back with a suggestion for you and even what to watch. So keep it here to make some plans with me and for my streaming pick of the week on WFAV. Meanwhile, though, everybody talks. It's Neon Trees.

0: He's Mims and his new one, Mr. Know-It-All on WFAV 95.1. And this weekend, it's almost upon us. And since you'll probably like find yourself looking for something to binge on TV, it's best just, let me tell you, I realized my worst nightmare the other day while watching a new series. It's following this woman who is somehow slipping into different timelines or something without realizing it. Yeah. For instance, she goes home to where she lives with her big dog and her mom in apartment 2B. But her key doesn't work after years and years. Just one day, it doesn't work. And a strange man opens that door. And when she looks at her ID, it says that she lives in 3B. So she goes up there, opens the door to a cat along with her husband. She doesn't remember having either of those. And this is the kicker. All of her awful coworkers that, you know, she doesn't get along with at the office, they're at the door for a party that she was supposed to, like, have planned because, you know, they're all best friends. And that is my worst nightmare yet. Titled Shining Girls, it's my WFAV stream pick of the week, powered by Surf Internet. That is right. Regardless of what you're watching or how many of you are all streaming at the same time, all in the same place, you're still going to get fast, reliable, and lag-free internet from Surf. 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Yeah. 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
2: We're focusing on the local area with our Hometown Spotlight series. It's the city of Watseka, and we're talking with Amanda Hibbs, Watseka Area Chamber of Commerce Executive Director. Plans are being made for this year's 4th of July parade.
3: July 4th falls on a Saturday this year, so we just decided, hey, why not? Let's run with this celebrating America's 250th anniversary. I encourage anyone that would like to participate in the 4th of July parade here to get an entry form filled out. It is free to enter. I would like this to be one of the largest and most patriotic parades that our community has seen. Our streets are normally filled. They're full of people. I encourage you to come out and share your patriotism. Enjoy the parade. Bring the kids for candy. There's other things going off, but this parade will step off on actual Saturday, July 4th at 10 a.m., and we will be lining up in Legion Park, and we do the parade route. Those that have came to our parade before, we're just doing it in reverse, and then we're going to bring all of our parade entries back into Legion Park here in Watseka, where our local American Legion, American Legion Post number 23, has organized a family day in the park.
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3: Mix of sunshine and clouds and a little bit breezy for the rest of today. We'll stay in the low 70s, and then we have a low pressure system arriving from the northern plains overnight. Breezy and some clouds and maybe a few showers, upper 50s. For Saturday, we get pretty wet weather. We're headed for the low 80s on the high. Showers and thunderstorms will be likely most of the day. Looks like the rain will continue on Saturday night, cloudy and 60, and then we're back to sunshine with mid-80s on Sunday. I'm meteorologist Steve Hamilton.
2: 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Well, you can, but you don't want to.

Choosing Texas on WFAV 95.1. And don't forget, peeps, on Sunday, Denny Case and myself will be there to help with the annual I Got Your Six run and walk held in memory of Sergeant Marlene Ripmanick. Also honor Sergeant Tyler Bailey of the Bradley Police Department. Yeah, we cannot wait to be there on the 17th for that great time and a great cause. Will we see you there too? I sure hope so. The run starts at 8 a.m. and it'll take place at Prairie Farm Park in Bourbonnais. You can still sign up. Also get more details online. Well, for now, the one WFAV, Ed Sheeran's I Don't Care.

Taylor Swift on WFAV 95.1 with Opalite. And coming up next week, peeps, we're going to have a chance for you to win a pair of four-day wristbands to this year's Whitney City Smokeout in Chicago. That is right. Smashing Pumpkins, Lainey Wilson, and more this summer live. It's Best Just. 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That is right. You already love their peaches, but this time they're bringing fresh-picked sweet southern Illinois strawberries right here to Kankakee. And for more, visit our event page on Facebook or the website, too. Well, for now, Justin's on WFAV and really excited to tell us where he gets his peaches. I got my

0: WFAV 95.1 at TGIF Peeps. I am so glad you could join me. Well, I have been in the studio since 10 a.m. and here for the fun on this Friday the 15th of May. Yeah, it's best, Jess. I've actually been all yours every day this week and having myself a blast as per usual. So regardless of when it was, thanks a bunch for tuning in to spend another beautiful day to be alive with me. Also, big congratulations to all of our lucky winners from this week. That's from the Playlist Puzzle to the Meal to Go, Workplace of the Week, the Last Chance for Khalid, Winning Wednesday, the Hometown Spotlight, and even from the Mental Health Awareness Fair earlier. Yeah, we have been really busy, but that's it for now, and join us next week for more chances to win. Plus, I hope to see you Sunday at Perry Farm. Well, for now, it's almost 2 p.m. You enjoy your quality time with my girl Rebecca. She's in next and pretty much the best. Then it's time for the Coruscant Weekend Power Patrol, and hey, I'll see you next week. That is right. Have yourself a great weekend, but come Monday morning, I'll meet you right here on WFAV 95.1, your favorites. Well, for now, it's bye-bye.
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7: Mix of sunshine and clouds and a little bit breezy for the rest of today. We'll stay in the low 70s, and then we have a low pressure system arriving from the northern plains overnight. Breezy and some clouds and maybe a few showers, upper 50s. For Saturday, we get pretty wet weather. We're headed for the low 80s on the high. Showers and thunderstorms will be likely most of the day. Looks like the rain will continue on Saturday night, cloudy and 60, and then we're back to sunshine with mid-80s on Sunday. I'm meteorologist Steve Hamilton.
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0: WFAV 95.1, and that was Noah Kahn with The Great Divide. Happy Friday afternoon, everyone. I hope you're having a lovely day, because you know I am. You're hanging out with me, Rebecca, all the way until 7 p.m. And guys, you know me. I love the summer. I love the warm weather and all of like the outside activities. And imagine my excitement when I opened up our community calendar today, and there is so many things on it. I saw how packed it is already, and we're still a few weeks away from school letting out for the summer. But I am so excited to tell you about all the events coming up today, you know, this weekend, all the way through the end of the month already. We've got events that are going all the way into June that people are letting us know about. So I'm up here at the station living my best life, looking out the little window and dreaming of being outside.
1: 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People make mistakes.
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6: Mix of sunshine and clouds and a little bit breezy for the rest of today. We'll stay in the low 70s, and then we have a low pressure system arriving from the northern plains overnight. Breezy and some clouds and maybe a few showers, upper 50s. For Saturday, we get pretty wet weather. We're headed for the low 80s on the high. Showers and thunderstorms will be likely most of the day. Looks like the rain will continue on Saturday night, cloudy and 60, and then we're back to sunshine with mid-80s on Sunday. I'm meteorologist Steve Hamilton.
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Oh, look, it looks like the sun's actually trying to come out, guys. I'm pretty excited about that. Alrighty, I've got Stacy's mom up next.

0: WFAV 95.1. That was Alex Warren with Fever Dream. And did you know that this Sunday you can join Best Jess and Denny Case for the annual I Got Your Six 5K Walk and Run? It's going to be at Perry Farm Park starting at 8 a.m. The event honors the memory of Sergeant Marlene Rittimack and Sergeant Tyler Bailey of the Bradley Police Department. And like I said, our very own Denny Case and Best Jess will be there live on site from 7 to 9 a.m., broadcasting from 7 to 8. If you want to learn more or even register, visit runsignup.com, click find a race, and search I Got Your Six Bourbon A.
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0: WFAV 95.1, and I've got the insight for this upcoming Winning Wednesday. Why, yes, that's going to be Wednesday, May 20th. We will have your chance to win a family four-pack to Dreamland Galaxy. It will include admission for four, a cheese pizza, and drinks. Dreamland Galaxy is coming soon to Bradley off Route 50 between Meyer and Mega Home Deals, where imagination meets adventure. As always, you know how it works. Make sure you are listening for the winning word. It will come at 10 after the hour, starting at 6:10 a.m. to 6:10 p.m., and then you're going to text, you know, the winning word to us. As always, Winning Wednesday is brought to you by Bricks and Minifigs in Bradley.
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12: Mix of sunshine and clouds and a little bit breezy for the rest of today. We'll stay in the low 70s. And then we have a low pressure system arriving from the northern plains overnight. Breezy and some clouds and maybe a few showers, upper 50s. For Saturday, we get pretty wet weather. We're headed for the low 80s on the high. Showers and thunderstorms will be likely most of the day. Looks like the rain will continue on Saturday night, cloudy and 60, and then we're back to sunshine with mid-80s on Sunday. I'm meteorologist Steve Hamilton.
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We've just headed into that 3 o'clock hour. And to the person who texted me and said, why do you sound like that on the radio? I went, cool, thanks. So just so you're all aware, I suffer from allergies. So yes, I sound like this today. Sorry, not sorry.

0: WFAV 95.1. That was Olivia Rodrigo with her single Drop Dead, which I personally love. So, woohoo, I'm glad we get to play it here. All right, I've got another insight for you. Starting Monday, we've got your tickets to one of the hottest shows of the summer. Why, yes, we've got tickets to Ed Sheeran, and he'll be live at Soldier Field on Saturday, June 27th. We are introducing something that is called the WFAV Ticket Trail. You will visit three locations, or one, it's up to you, but the more you visit, the more chances you have. So, you can visit Brookmont Bowling Center in Kankakee, Dreamland Galaxy in Bradley, or Chicago Dough in Bourbonnais. They will have a QR code that is there at those locations, and all you got to do is scan the QR code to win. All right, it's super simple, right? I will remind you, though, it's not starting till Monday, so if you hear me right now, just know you got a couple days until you get to that. So, it'll start Monday, May 18th, and we're going to run it through Memorial Day weekend. So, if you're out and about, you might as well stop into those locations and just scan during the week for, you know, a chance to win Ed Sheeran tickets. You can't go wrong with that.
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3: 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There'll be disc golf. There'll be a bags tournament. They're going to have a free kids zone and much more. And that's going to run from 11 to 4 in Legion Park on Saturday, July 4th. And then, as you mentioned, you can't have a 250th anniversary celebration without fireworks, right? So we're going to throw a little patriotic firework display into the mix, and that will take place at dusk also on the 4th. So we're hoping that this is going to be kind of a huge 250th celebration.
2: 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I'm Scott Smith.
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7: Mix of sunshine and clouds and a little bit breezy for the rest of today. We'll stay in the low 70s, and then we have a low pressure system arriving from the northern plains overnight. Breezy and some clouds and maybe a few showers, upper 50s. For Saturday, we get pretty wet weather. We're headed for the low 80s on the high. Showers and thunderstorms will be likely most of the day. Looks like the rain will continue on Saturday night, cloudy and 60, and then we're back to sunshine with mid-80s on Sunday. I'm meteorologist Steve Hamilton.
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I just wanted to remind you that you're still here with me, Rebecca, all the way till 7 p.m. And I am playing some hits like this next one from Paramore.

WFAB 95.1, and I just wanted to remind you that, you know, it's Friday. And do you know what Fridays mean around here? It means that in the evening, we've got the Coors Light Weekend Party Patrol. Yes, it goes every Friday and Saturday night from 7 p.m. until midnight. Cool off with a beer made to chill, and that is Coors Light. And listen for the keyword to win this month's Party Patrol grand prize from Coors Light, Oliver's Bar and Grill, and Superior Embroidery. As always, you are going to text a word. This word for this month is May. And you are going to text it to 815-928-9328. And remember, you must be 21 or older to win. And, you know, we're going to get that, you know, Coors Light Weekend Party Patrol vibe going with some Dua Lipa.

0: WFAV 95.1. And as always, I tell you as a reminder to do your good deed. And I have one for you. The Caleb's Prayer Foundation is hosting their 16th annual benefit car show. It's happening Sunday, May 17th, so this weekend, to raise money for families impacted by cancer. It will take place at the Phillips Chevrolet RV of Bradley, but it is in Bourbonnais, so don't let that trick you. Vehicle registration is $20 and will be held from 9 a.m. to 11 a.m. The car show will be open to spectators from noon to 3 and is free to attend. They will have lunch and drinks available. And for more information, you can always call the person who's running it, which is at 815-697-3001, or you can visit calebsprayerfoundation.org. So it looks like it's going to be a great weekend. So if it's going to be a great weekend, you might as well head out, look at some cars, and support a good cause.
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10: Mix of sunshine and clouds and a little bit breezy for the rest of today. We'll stay in the low 70s, and then we have a low pressure system arriving from the northern plains overnight. Breezy and some clouds and maybe a few showers, upper 50s. For Saturday, we get pretty wet weather. We're headed for the low 80s on the high. Showers and thunderstorms will be likely most of the day. Looks like the rain will continue on Saturday night, cloudy and 60, and then we're back to sunshine with mid-80s on Sunday. I'm meteorologist Steve Hamilton.
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WFAB 95.1, and we've made it as that 4 o'clock hour. You are still here with me, Rebecca, all the way until 7. I have up next Olivia Rodrigo. As you know, we've been playing her new single, Drop Dead, but this one, truthfully, was, in my opinion, the start of her career and one of her best songs ever. So here's Driver's License.

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0: 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That was Bruno Mars with his new single, Risk It All. Alrighty, as always, I've been reminding you guys of new and upcoming events that we have going on, but as well as giveaways that we're doing here at the station. So what I've got for you now is Monday, we've got your tickets to one of the hottest shows of the summer, and that is Ed Sheeran. He's going to be live at Soldier Field on Saturday, June 27th, and we are doing something this year that's called the WFAV Ticket Trail. You're going to visit three separate locations if you want to. The more times you go, the more times you have a chance to win. So those three locations that we have are Brookmont Bowling Center in Kankakee, Dreamland Galaxy in Bradley, and Chicago Dough in Bourbonnais. What they will do is at all three of those locations, they are going to have a QR code up that you can scan. All you got to do is scan, and it'll let you enter you in for, you know, that pair of tickets. Once again, that's going to start Monday, May 18th, and it's going to be going all the way through Memorial Day weekend. So if you're out and about for the holiday, or, you know, I know a lot of schools are starting to get out. If you're out and about and you're at those three locations, once again, that's Brookmont Bowling Center, Dreamland Galaxy, or Chicago Dough, scan those QR codes and, you know, have a chance to win.
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7: Mix of sunshine and clouds and a little bit breezy for the rest of today. We'll stay in the low 70s, and then we have a low pressure system arriving from the northern plains overnight. Breezy and some clouds and maybe a few showers, upper 50s. For Saturday, we get pretty wet weather. We're headed for the low 80s on the high. Showers and thunderstorms will be likely most of the day. Looks like the rain will continue on Saturday night, cloudy and 60, and then we're back to sunshine with mid-80s on Sunday. I'm meteorologist Steve Hamilton.
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WFAV 95.1, that was Huntrix with Golden, which if you haven't been around or living under a rock for the last year, you definitely know where that one comes from. It's from the movie K-pop Demon Hunters. All right, let's get more into my vibe. I'm sorry, if I have to play songs, I'm going to play ones that I'm really into. So here is one of my favorites from Blink-182.

WFAV 95.1, that was Somber with Homewrecker. And I only got one last chance to do this for this week. So this week's McDonald's Workplace of the Week is Vermilion Valley Bank. They were nominated by Gina, and her coworkers are enjoying some delicious food courtesy of the JJC and Lindman Family McDonald's. If this is something you're interested in potentially winning, make sure you go over to our website and submit your business now. Alrighty, let's get back to the music. I've got Lord up next. I've never seen

0: WFAV 95.1, and you're still here with me, Rebecca, and I've got another event to tell you about. I know you've probably heard this one before, especially if you've been listening all week, but join the Storm to Strength fundraiser. It is happening Saturday, May 30th at the Knights of Columbus, and they will be supporting families impacted by the March 10th EF3 tornado. It's going to run from 5 p.m. to 11 p.m. You can enjoy food, auctions, raffle baskets, blackjack, and live music from the John David Bailey Daily Band. Gosh, gosh, guys, we're going. John David Daily Band. Okay. Tickets are $30 in advance and $40 at the door. And if you want to learn any more information about it, make sure you head over to stormtostrength.org.
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10: Low pressure system heading through the Midwestern states could bring us a few showers or thunderstorms for the overnight hours. It will be a little bit windy and our low dropping to 60. A mix of sunshine and clouds on Saturday and still breezy. Very warm, though. We'll be in the low 80s. We do have some scattered showers and a few thunderstorms in the forecast. Maybe a shower on Saturday night, some clouds and 60. Sunday looks good. Mid-80s, breezy and sunny. I'm meteorologist Steve Hamilton.
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That was Taylor Swift with The Fate of Ophelia. We've made it into the 5 o'clock hour, which means if you are a 9 to 5er, congratulations, you've made it to the weekend.

0: WFAV 95.1. That was Olivia Dean with So Easy to Fall in Love. Alrighty, I was looking at our community calendar and I was looking at for like, you know, something different to let people know about. And I found something. So here it is. Our local non-for-profit organization, Our Aging Services, is hosting another Cafe of Mistaken Orders on Tuesday, May 19th at the Grove from 10 a.m. to noon. During this event, they will have brunch and beverages, and they will be served with a side of joyful mix-ups as individuals living with dementia take your order and serve your meal. 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If it comes back to you, you've made someone happy. And if not, you've given somebody, you know, the courage to keep going.
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2: 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I'm Scott Smith.
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8: Low pressure system heading through the Midwestern states could bring us a few showers or thunderstorms for the overnight hours. It will be a little bit windy and our low dropping to 60. A mix of sunshine and clouds on Saturday and still breezy. Very warm though. We'll be in the low 80s. We do have some scattered showers and a few thunderstorms in the forecast. Maybe a shower on Saturday night. Some clouds and 60. Sunday looks good. Mid 80s, breezy and sunny. I'm meteorologist Steve Hamilton.
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Did you think you were going to be hearing Lifehouse today? Because, you know, sometimes we throw it in the mix and I just like to surprise you. Just like this next one from BTS, and no, it's not Swim, it's Butter.

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0: 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And did you know that you can join Chris Nichols Tuesday, May 19th from 4:30 to 6 p.m.? He's going to be out at the Tractor Supply Co. in Kankakee because the Flam Orchards is going to be there. 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
9: Low pressure system heading through the Midwestern states could bring us a few showers or thunderstorms for the overnight hours. It will be a little bit windy and our low dropping to 60. A mix of sunshine and clouds on Saturday and still breezy. Very warm, though. We'll be in the low 80s. We do have some scattered showers and a few thunderstorms in the forecast. Maybe a shower on Saturday night, some clouds and 60. Sunday looks good. Mid-80s, breezy and sunny. I'm meteorologist Steve Hamilton.
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You're still here with me, Rebecca. And man, are we keeping the vibes high. You know, we just had Ray play, and now we're going right into some Justin Bieber. I got

0: WFAV 95.1. That was Taylor Swift with Opalite, which just happens to be my four-year-old nephew's like favorite song. I love listening to him sing it. So every time I hear it play here at the station, it just makes me happy. But you know what also makes me happy? Letting you know about next Wednesday's Winning Wednesday. Yes, we have your chance to win a family four-pack to Dreamland Galaxy, including admission for four at Cheese Pizza and drinks. Dreamland Galaxy is coming soon to Bradley off Route 50 between Meyer and Mega Home Deals, where imagination meets adventure. I'm just saying, guys, as I told you, my four-year-old nephew loves Opalite by Taylor Swift. He also loves Dreamland Galaxy. We got to go to a preview. That little boy has not stopped talking about it in over a week. He's like, when we go back? And I was like, ooh, I don't know, buddy. But you can have that joy in your household, too. You just got to make sure you're listening this Wednesday for Winning Wednesday. As always, we'll give you the keywords 10 after every hour, starting at 6:10 a.m. to 6:10 p.m. And as always, Winning Wednesday is brought to you by Brixen Minifigs.
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10: Well, pressure system heading through the Midwestern states could bring us a few showers or thunderstorms for the overnight hours. It will be a little bit windy and our low dropping to 60. A mix of sunshine and clouds on Saturday and still breezy. Very warm, though, will be in the low 80s. We do have some scattered showers and a few thunderstorms in the forecast. Maybe a shower on Saturday night, some clouds and 60. Sunday looks good, mid-80s, breezy and sunny. I'm meteorologist Steve Hamilton.
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And up next, I've got another Blink-182 song for you because we're just in the vibes today.

95.1, that was Noah Kahn with The Great Divide. And guess where I'm hanging out right now? Why, I'm live from the WFAV Surf Internet studio. 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Alrighty, let's get back to it. How about we put you in the mood?

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1: 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It is almost 7, which means I'm going to get ready to head on out of here. But, you know, I'll be back on Monday, so if you really, truly enjoy me, you know, be here at 2 p.m. on Monday. But in the meantime, I've got the Coors Light Weekend Party Patrol up next for you.
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3: Yesterday and today, Belson is the way. 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
8: A pressure system heading through the Midwestern states could bring us a few showers or thunderstorms for the overnight hours. It will be a little bit windy and our low dropping to 60. A mix of sunshine and clouds on Saturday and still breezy. Very warm, though. We'll be in the low 80s. We do have some scattered showers and a few thunderstorms in the forecast. Maybe a shower on Saturday night, some clouds and 60. Sunday looks good, mid-80s, breezy and sunny. I'm meteorologist Steve Hamilton.
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